that mama, she got it sticking in the cameraman. And we could have some. And he's up there. What's that?

0: Grillerstad.
1: Long time ago, when I was a young boy, I saw that movie Mutiny on the Bounty, staring my idol Marlon Brando, and I felt a yearning for that great adventure. So many nights I woke up out of a dream of blue seas, white sands, paradise birds.

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In that fateful night, I thought to myself, I'll do everything I can, save up every dime, and one day I'll return.

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Well, I'd been here 3 times before, and I think I understand a little bit how you feel about some things. It's none of my business how you feel about some other things. And I don't give a damn how you feel about some other things. But anyway, I tried to put myself in your place, and I believe this is the way that I would feel about San Quentin.

40, you found it. That's the spot on your dial for a smile. A late night show, this is Lovable Larry. Gonna lay some sides on you. It's gonna give you a kick right through the night. So cuddle up to your radio, baby.

and gentlemen, this is Captain Tobias Wilcock welcoming you aboard Coconut Airways Flight 372 to Bridgetown, Barbados. We will be flying at an height of 32,000 feet and at an airspeed of approximately 600 miles per hour. Refreshments will be served after takeoff. Kindly fasten your safety belts and refrain from smoking until the aircraft.

wild thing, I think I love you. But I wanna know for sure. So come on, hold me tight.

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1: Gamerstad. Elke dag jouw dosis vitamine D. Jouw dosis vitamine Gamerstad.